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More music, more memories. Sunny 94.

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It's the Doobies. What a Fool Believes in the Music. 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We'll check out your full forecast right up into the La

Loverboy, the music you grew up with, Sunny 94, and time for your rock and roll show classic brought to you by Rod, the sales boss, and the staff at Rocky Mountain Dodge, celebrating 85 years of the Jeep in a huge celebration event. Check them out in Rocky Mountain House or at RockyMountainDodge.com. So on today's show, we go back to 1965, July 8th. A certain American band would have their movie, Catch Us If You Can, premiere in London. The film had to be renamed in the States to Having a Wild Weekend. Songs featured by the group in the movie would be Having a Wild Weekend, I Can't Stand It, and this song, Catch Us If You Can. It's a Dave Clark 5, Sunday 94.

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Like this one.

you've watched The Sound of Music, Chitty Chitty Bang Bang, and Mary Poppins 1,000 times, then this is the station for you. More music, more memories. Sunny 94. Yeah!

David Coverdale formed that band after leaving his previous gig with Deep Purple. He was well-known in the UK, so they had a built-in fan base there, but cracking the American market was a lot harder. They made inroads in the US with their 1984 album Slided In, but it was the Whitesnake album in 1987 that really took off. As a matter of fact, that song was first written in 81 and released in 1982, but didn't become a number one hit in the U.S. until 1987 when it was re-recorded for that Whitesnake album. It is Whitesnake, and here I go again. It is your rock song for this afternoon for Sims Furniture Rock or Recline. We'll have another pair of songs for you to choose from tomorrow afternoon as we roll along. Music on the way from Bare Naked Ladies. First, here's Orleans and Still the One. It's your ride home for Longhorn Industrial and Safety Supplies on Sunny 94.

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